Waiting by Beth Orton here on Studio One, 94.1 Des Moines, and everywhere on the Studio One app. I'm Aaron Fuller. Studio One's Tony Daner wrote a review about that song from Orton. You can read that at studioone.org. Her new album, The Ground Above, is out June 26th. Next up, Joseph, Ready to Let You Down. Perfect score.

0: Thought that was the Red Hot Chili Peppers for the longest time, but nope, that's 311 with Amber off their 2001 album From Chaos here on Studio One. Up next, I've got a song off the rock opera album The Lamb Lies Down on Broadway by Genesis. 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

I thought that song sounded familiar. That's because it's in the 2011 Muppet movie when Kermit, Walter, Amy Adams, and Jason Segel have to go round up the rest of the Muppets. That plot will never grow old for them. That was Cars by Gary Numan here on Studio One. I've got some Black Pumas up next. This is Colors.

0: Back in 2000, that song was number one on Billboard's Modern Rock Tracks for 13 consecutive weeks, and now it's quintuple platinum certified. That's Other Side by Red Hot Chili Peppers here on Studio One. Up next, I've got a musician who's been inducted into both the Iowa Rock and Roll Hall of Fame and the Iowa Blues Hall of Fame. It's Bo Ramsey, coming up on Studio One.
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Back in 1978, the Cramps played a free show at Napa State Mental Hospital. They drove all the way from New York just to play it, and someone even brought a camera in and recorded their set. It's an awesome watch. It's up on YouTube. Up next, I've got some new King Tuff. This is Invisible Ink on Studio One.

0: This Will Be Our Year by The Zombies here on Studio One. When they were recording that album, Odyssey and Oracle, at Abbey Road Studios, they used a Mellotron left over from the Beatles recording sessions for Sgt. Pepper's Lonely Hearts Club Band. Apparently, The Zombies and the Beatles have a long history of climbing the ranks together, almost side by side. Coming up, I've got some new Courtney Barnett. This is Studio One.
1: Did you know there were 17 million songs released last year? Okay, that isn't exactly true. I'm not totally sure about that, but it feels like it, right? With so many places to look for music, it can be overwhelming. But that's where we come in, helping you figure out what's

Sight Unseen, featuring Waxahachie by Courtney Barnett, here on Studio One, 94.1 Des Moines, and everywhere on the Studio One website at studioone.org. I'm Erin Fuller. The Black Keys' new album, Peaches, features a cover of this next artist. It's R.L. Burnside with It's Bad, You Know.

She asked me why. I just went on and told her. 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I just went on and told her. She asked me why. I just went on and told her.

She asked me why. I just went on and told her. She asked me why. I just went on and told her.

0: The Decemberists with Make You Better. And before that, Iowa City band Crystal City with Three Dimensionality here on Studio One. Crystal City's new album, Three Dimensionality, came out last month, and they'll be playing a show at College Green Park in Iowa City on August 6th. Coming up, new Widow Speak on Studio One.
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I'm Erin Fuller. This next song came out back in February, and Studio One is having a bit of mixed feelings about it. 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

0: One of the most well-known protest songs out there, that's Patti Smith with People Have the Power here on Studio One. You're about 5 minutes away from a staple 2014 track. Before that, though, I've got some new metric coming up on Studio One.
1: Human beings have been making music for tens of thousands of years. 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

Foxy Gen with Follow the Leader off their 2017 album Hang here on Studio One. Now, Foxy Gen's past albums usually only featured the duo and a couple of other musicians, but Hang was the first album where Foxy Gen had over 40 musicians contributing to the mix. They were really going all out for that one. I've got Mount Joy. Their latest album, Hope We Have Fun, was released last year. Here's In the Middle, featuring Gigi Perez on Studio One.

0: David Byrne with T-Shirt here on Studio One. He actually just released another single, this time featuring Natalia Lafourcade and the Mexican Institute of Sound. This man has been at work since 1971, and I don't think he's going to stop anytime soon. This is Studio One, 94.1 Des Moines, and everywhere on the Studio One app. I'm Aaron Fuller. I've got some new Thundercat coming up.
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Thundercat with She Knows Too Much featuring Mac Miller here on Studio One. Coming up is a Des Moines band, Janucci Power. Their latest album came out back in February, and Studio One's Lucius Pham interviewed them about it. You can read that on our website at studioone.org. Before that, though, I've got Joe Jackson. I'm the man.

0: Arcade Fire with The Suburbs here on Studio One. I recently discovered this song. I think lead singer Wynn Butler reminds me a lot of Dallin Weeks of I Don't Know How But They Found Me and Panic at the Disco. They both kind of shape their voices in similar ways, and now I have to sit here and wait for a collaboration between I Don't Know How and Arcade Fire. Coming up, I've got some Low Cut Connie. This is Studio One.
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Pokemon by Wet Leg here on Studio One, 94.1 Des Moines, 91.1 Fort Dodge, and 89.7 Dubuque. I'm Erin Fuller. Up next is new Houndmouth. Their album Lordy features Sam Beam of Iron and Wine and MJ Lenderman. That album drops July 10th. Here's Tiger Blood on Studio One.

0: Cowboy Junkies with Sweet Jane off their 1988 album, The Trinity Session, here on Studio One. That album was actually recorded inside the Church of the Holy Trinity in Toronto. All of the tracks were recorded in one day, with the band circled all around one single microphone. And the album dropped almost exactly a year after it was recorded. I would have loved to see that creative process. I've got some new Genesis Owusu coming up. This is Studio One.
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I'm Erin Fuller. Now, if you like artists like Claro or Arlo Parks, I might have a new favorite artist for you. You're about 5 minutes away from that. First up, though, I've got The Revivalist with Good Old Days.

Your Smith with Change of Heart here on Studio One. I'm Erin Fuller. Thanks so much for tuning in. I'm going to leave you with some new Muse and some new Kim Gordon. Tune in tomorrow, same time, same place. This is Studio One. Good night!

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3: On Muna's last album, the Los Angeles trio took a big leap, receiving a ton of critical acclaim and landing a spot opening up for Taylor Swift. So when it came time to make the follow-up, they were playing with house money. Dancing on the Wall sees Muna return.

0: get out of those situations faster, and I just go straight to the songwriting.
1: It's Muna on today's World Cafe. It's going to be a good one today, so stick around. We're just a few minutes away from chatting with the members of Muna. Before we get there, still thinking about Raul Malo of the Mavericks, who passed away late last year. He gets us going with Every Little Thing About You.

0: Wrapping up this hour of World Cafe with the song from Nico Case's latest album, Neon Gray, Midnight Green. It's Wreck, taking us home. Appreciate you listening, and thanks to our affiliates nationwide who make this show possible. We produce this program from WXPN at the University of Pennsylvania in Philadelphia. I'm Stephen Kaleo. We'll talk to you on the next World Cafe from NPR.
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Gigi Perez from her debut album At the Beach in Every Life. That is Sailor Song. Coming up, a new collaborative single from Gregory Alan Isaacoff. And I could tell you the name of the duo that he's working with, but then that wouldn't be a tease. But I'll tell you in less than a minute, and we'll play it when we get back to World Cafe.

0: From the last proper studio album from Soul Coughing, El Oso, that is Circles. Appreciate you listening, and thanks to our affiliates nationwide who make this show possible. We produce this program from WXPN at the University of Pennsylvania in Philadelphia. I'm Stephen Kaleo. 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
2: On Muna's last album, the Los Angeles trio took a big leap, receiving a ton of critical acclaim and landing a spot opening up for Taylor Swift. So when it came time to make the follow-up, they were playing with house money. Dancing on the Wall sees Muna return to their dance pop roots, while emphasizing emotional release. And that leads to taking a big swing on a song like Big Stick.
3: I don't think we're actually coming up with any solutions. I think we're just saying, holy shit, we're all a product of this system that has so much power over us.
2: Coming up, Katie Gavin, Josette Maskin, and Naomi McPherson talk about working on Dancing on the Wall and why writing about crushes still hurts no matter how old you are.
4: My willingness has gone way down to put up with that. So it's like I get out of those situations faster and I just go straight to the songwriting.
2: It's Muna on today's World Cafe. It's going to be a good one today, so stick around. We're just a few minutes away from chatting with the members of Muna. Before we get there, still thinking about Raul Malo of the Mavericks, who passed away late last year. He gets us going with Every Little Thing About You.

From NPR, this is World Cafe. I'm Stephen Kaleo. After Muna's sophomore album, they were dropped by their label and briefly considered breaking up. After Muna released their third album, they ended up opening up for Taylor Swift. So when Katie Gavin, Jazette Maskin, and Naomi McPherson started work on their new album, Dancing on the Wall, they saw an opportunity to make a record that was uncompromising, confident, and authentic. They also wanted to dance, and want you to dance too. Dancing on the Wall is filled with euphoria, emotional releases, and quite a bit of well-deserved swagger. I caught up with the trio over Zoom to talk about making a record in the modern attention economy, LA's queer dating scene, and why crushes are no good, even when you're older. Let's listen to the title track, and then we'll talk to Muna in a minute. Here's Dancing on the Wall on World Cafe.

0: It's Muna with the title track to their fourth studio album. It's Dancing on the Wall. The LA Trio, Katie Gavin, Naomi McPherson, and Josette Maskin are my guests today. I'm Stephen Kaleo. This is World Cafe. Welcome back. Thank you so much for being here.
1: Thank you for having us.
0: Absolutely. So I want to get into the new record, but I listened to the last interview we did with you in 2022, which was right around the release of your self-titled album. And you talked about some of the difficulties that you faced after getting dropped by your label. But based on the success of Muna, I am guessing it is a very different feeling this time around. I'm curious what your headspace was like going in to work on this record versus the last one.
2: I think the last time we made a record, we were in a place that felt very tenuous and that we needed to make an album that would break us through. Like, mm-hmm. we felt like we had been kind of operating, you know, as a sort of beloved musician or band for, sure. you know, a decade. And we needed to make a record that would pierce through, you know, to some extent in order to allow us to have the career that we have. But this album, I think we were keenly aware of the fact that we needed to make something that felt like true to us, where we are artistically, and that felt above all like an album filled with songs that we absolutely loved.
0: Yeah. Well, I mean, you have the gap between the records about 4 years, and you're all working on different projects in the interim. Did that space influence your creativity when you came back together?
1: Not to speak for Katie, but I think after Katie did her solo project, which is definitely more like folk leaning, that we all kind of came to the decision that we wanted this to be a more of a dance pop record. And I think that was just also because I think cosmically feel like we need something that offers a physical release. Mm-hmm. You know, I feel like we're all looking for a certain kind of catharsis, and it just felt right for us. You know, as we started making this record, we wanted to return to like who we were when we first started as a band. And we wanted to make dark pop songs that you could either cry to or just, you know, dance the night away to.
3: I think the last thing I'll say about that is that I think it's really natural as artists. Like, something that keeps us going is that, like, once you put out

0: out a project, there's a sense of what that project left out. So Muna, like our self-titled album was like really, really expansive in terms of like genre and sound, which was so fun for us. But then that leaves out this sense of cohesion and like kind of like being snipers about it and just being like, this is a target, we're gonna be right on it. And then now that we've done that, I'm already feeling in myself like a desire to, I think that that's something that moves you forward as an artist, is just being like the need to constantly be oscillating between these different, like between opposites.
1: Sort of like the art film, blockbuster sort
0: exactly.
1: of thing.
0: Exactly. Yeah.
1: We're talking with Naomi, Kate, and Josette of Muna today on World Cafe. We're going to keep talking about the new album, Dancing on the Wall, but first let's hear another cut. It's On Call.

0: It's Muna with On Call. It's World Cafe. It feels like a smash to be. It also feels quintessentially Muna. It's sticky, it's euphoric, and there's a moment. It's so 80s. And this record actually feels like it pulls from so many different places in dance music. You got something that feels like classic trance on It Gets So Hot. There's like a little drum and bass two-step on Why Do I Get a Good Feeling. Can you talk about some of the sonic inspirations for the record?
1: Yeah, I'm seeing Naomi unmuting, so I'm going to let them round this out. But I'll just say that in the beginning, like when we had a bunch of demos on a shared note, I think we had like three genres that were listed at the top of it. Do I remember what they were? Not exactly, but it was like it was like British electronica, and then what we've been referring to as like sophistopop, which would be like Genesis, Skritti Politti, these kind of like nerdy guys who made bangers that also had like smart chords. Because at the end of the day, like we all bond a little bit over being kind of like theory nerds. My favorite thing about On Call is like the successful employment of like multiple key changes. And like that was really fun to nerd out over together. And then obviously like synth pop is at the core of like what Muna has been.
0: So as the primary producer, Naomi, like how challenging is that to stay true to a sonic compass? Do you know, because in the pop world, like you just called out a bunch of names that maybe would sound great back to back, right? But not necessarily. So how do you keep it cohesive so that you don't feel like you're bouncing around the universe?
2: I think the way that I tried to think about it was not exclusively a world of like strict rules or limitations, but I did create sort of a go-to like drum palette to mm-hmm. pull from. And with sounds that can apply to sort of different like moods, and that bled over into the synth world too. I think I was curious about the implementation of like kind of forwardly facing artificial sounds that, you know, could, that were not trying to mask as a real sound, like artificial strings that reminded me of stuff in like New Edition songs or like Madonna songs. It's like, okay, like these kind of fake schmaltzy strings can be a really fun thing to play with, and like over the top artificial drum sounds that like could not come from a kit.
0: This is World Cafe. Josette, Katie, and Naomi of Muna are my guests. Josette, you said Big Stick was an impossible feat of a song to try and write without coming across as preachy or trite. How did it feel to stick the landing with this one?
3: I mean, we'll see if we really stick the landing. How many people? Well, I guess at this point recording this audio, we're not sure. But I think it's the first time. Like, we've tried to make political songs in the past, and I think we have seen from like other people doing it and ourselves trying to do it, it can come off as a little bit preachy and a little bit like, we know what the right thing is. And I think the thing that makes this song so brilliant is I don't think we're actually coming up with any solutions. I think we're just saying, holy shit, we're all a product of this system that has so much power over us. Mm-hmm. And I'm just happy that the song is not only like means something, but also like I listen to the song and I'm like, this is a banger.
0: One of the things that I really liked about it from my perspective, Katie, was that it catches you off guard because it feels like it might be a critique of one thing, you know, starts focused on consumerism and identity and then pulls back to the American dream and then maybe the false promise of America towards the end. How did you come to that structure, I guess, for this song?
1: Yeah, I'm so happy that you like took that from the song because that was very intentional when I like that was part of, I would say, the experiment of writing this song is like, can we kind of back people into like the reality of the situation and kind of give people like I wanted almost the effect of like an episode of The Twilight Zone, where it's like you're getting like goosebumps from realizing that actually like all these things are connected to each other. It was very much intentional. And I think that that's a muscle that you build as a songwriter a lot of the time. Like we were talking in another interview about just like how a lot of my love songs are songs that have to do with pattern recognition and like saying like, this is a cycle of my behavior that, you know, like comes from various different things. And I think that that approach is something that I kind of can't help but like bring to the way that I think about different things that affect my life, whether that's like, I think also it's interesting because when we are preparing to put out art in 2026, you're also pretty much forced to like contend with like the current state of the attention economy and like what it means that the vessels you have to share your art are like these huge companies that have like vested interests in what people are looking at and why, and like how that kind of fosters competition. But yeah, I think it was very much this experiment of like, let's start with something that feels maybe innocuous, but like almost everybody can relate to.
0: Yes.
1: And then like keep pulling back the like viewfinder until it's like about some of these like some of the biggest like forms of violence that are being enacted today.
0: Yeah. Check out Big Stick. It's Muna here on World Cafe.

0: That's Muna with Big Stick on World Cafe. It's from their new album, Dancing on the Wall. Naomi, Katie, and Josette from Muna are my guests. I'm Kaleo. This is World Cafe. I can envision some friends and family maybe calling around the 2 minute mark or texting you, going like, "Holy crap!" As we're taping this, this is before the album has come out. What's the reaction been like from friends, family, people that you work with, peers?
1: My little sister texted and was like, "You guys are like the most punk band ever," which I take as a huge compliment because I think punks are really cool and punk music is really cool. I just personally am not exactly able to make it. So I think this is the closest that we've come to genuinely being punks.
2: I know my parents were like freaked out, which means that we're probably doing something that's necessary just given the political climate. Fear in loved ones is always the guiding principle of the decisions that we make.
0: It's World Cafe. We're here with the members of Muna. Switching gears, I want to talk about limerence for a moment. And for our audience, limerence is the state of intense romantic infatuation. And it's become quite a buzzword on social media recently. And I think so many of your songs explore that emotion. Thinking back to some of the songs that you wrote earlier in your career, like Winter Break, they are heart-wrenching. But on this record, it sounds like maybe crushes are more fun now. Are they?
1: No.
3: It sounds that way because the music has a joyous tone to it. But yeah, great answer, Katie.
1: I will say that it gets better, folks. Like, I still have a tendency to experience kind of like all-consuming limerence and like romantic obsession with crushes. And I don't have like the best taste in who I develop those. I mean, what choice do we really have? But I will say that as I've gotten older, my willingness to put up with the emotional suffering that can happen with like being in that type of emotional entanglement, my willingness has gone way down to put up with that. So it's like I get out of those situations faster and I just go straight to the songwriting. Like when I was younger, I would say I dealt with an extreme amount of bullshit and ended up with a smaller amount of songs. And I would say now I deal with a lot less of the bullshit before I get to the songs.
0: Yep. This is World Cafe. We are talking with Naomi, Josette, and Katie of Muna. The new album is called Dancing on the Wall. So it's been almost a decade since I spent and lived in Southern California. I need to know what's going on with the West Side Girls. Where's the beef here? What's
3: they up? They're in a sublime beachside world. We have
2: There's no beef. There's no beef.
3: My girlfriend's a West Side girl. She's from Santa Monica. We have no beef. Okay. We have no beef. This is.
2: There's just a greater appreciation. Maybe not beef. You know what I mean?
0: Fair enough.
1: I think that really what it is like there is a somewhat established stereotype that if you're a lesbian, that you are going to be on the East Side. You're going to be like in a number of neighborhoods on the East Side of LA. And that's just like where our people are. And I think that I think it's not like we are saying that the girls on the West Side have like a lower quality of life. It's just that they are far away
2: and we can't afford to go there.
1: I'm not going to go there. I'm just not going to go there. You have to come to me.
0: It's a matter of convenience. Hey, anyone who's never lived in Los Angeles does not understand how serious. Where do you live? Oh, La Cienega. Okay.
1: Never going to see you again.
0: Yeah, that's exactly right.
3: I'll see you randomly on a street corner in New York City. That's normally where I run into people who live on the other side of the city. It's like, right. Oh.
0: All right. Well, then I guess why is life better with East Side Girls then?
3: We've just been holding it down in certain parts of this city for a long time. And, you might know a cute a cute makeout spot or two to take someone to, you know?
1: Ooh, cute. I think we know it's like, it's funny because we, even in the band, we represent kind of a range of opinions about LA. Like, Josette is LA down, like, born and raised, like, going to die here. Nothing makes Josette feel like
2: more
1: passionate.
2: Some could say I'm an East Side girl.
1: You really genuinely are. For me, I am from Chicago, so there's always a little bit of something about LA that I'm like, this is a concrete hell where I'm just like, I don't like there's something about the city that I often do not find beautiful, but I love this city so much because I love the people in it. So I think we're all bringing kind of something different to the nature of this love song, like it, for the East Side. And sometimes it's quite actually like tongue in cheek and we're making fun of ourselves for having this like stupid little incestuous like niche micro culture, you know, of like East Side lesbians who are all in each other's business. But it's like that at this point, it's been a decade, like this is who we are, like represent.
0: Yeah, and it's a really great song, so let's close with it here. It's East Side Girls from Muna on World Cafe.

0: It's Muna with East Side Girls from their brand new album, Dancing on the Wall. Go listen to it right now. Josette Maskin, Naomi McPherson, and Katie Gavin of Muna have been my guests. Thank you all so much for being here. This was an absolute blast.
1: Thank you so much.
2: Woo!
1: Woo!
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0: Welcome back to World Cafe. Thanks again to Muna. Their new album, Dancing on the Wall, is available now. And hat tip to our producer, Miguel Perez, for his work on the session. Back into music. Here's Toots and the Maytals.

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0: They booked the nicest hotels on the 59th floor, with the big wide windows, with the suicide doors. Ain't no blood on my money, ain't no Twitter in heaven. I know them drugs isn't close, ain't no visit in heaven. I know the difference in blessings and worldly possessions, like my ex-girl getting pregnant and her becoming my everything. I'm in war with my wrongs, I'm writing four different songs. 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They want 4-minute song, you need a 4-hour praise dance performed every morn. I'm feeling shortness of breath, so Nico grab you a horn. Hit Jericho with the buzzer beater to end the quarter. Watch brick and mortar fall like dripping water.
1: God!

0: 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That is new music from Goose. It's called Good to Be. It's from their new album, Big Modern, due out June 12th. 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
0: Welcome back. It's World Cafe. I'm Kaleo. Beck has new music, not a new album, but to coincide with a North American tour that was just announced. And Beck, man of many genres, moods, and feelings, if you were a fan of Morning Phase, I think this one is right up your alley. Definitely a turn from his last couple of records. This is Ride Lonesome, new music from Beck on World Cafe.

0: Wrapping up this hour of World Cafe with the song from Nico Case's latest album, Neon Gray, Midnight Green. It's Wreck, taking us home. Appreciate you listening, and thanks to our affiliates nationwide who make this show possible. We produce this program from WXPN at the University of Pennsylvania in Philadelphia. I'm Stephen Kaleo. We'll talk to you on the next World Cafe from NPR.
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Hey, I am Kaleo. Coming up this hour, new music from Gregory Alan Isaacoff, teaming up with Sylvan Esso for a cover of one of my favorite 90s dream pop songs. Taking on Mazzy Star's Fade Into You. That's coming up this hour. Plus, I want to introduce you to a new band out of Britain called Man Woman Chainsaw that sounds like a few of your favorite bands. Let me go on, let me go. Heaven knows that can go. Plus, we'll go into the archives for a live performance from Jukebox the Ghost. And you're a far cry from an empire at peace. Plus, Soul Coughing, Gigi Perez, Steven Sanchez, and more. That's on today's World Cafe. All right, let's get the show on the road and let's get a little tempo and energy. Here's Fishbone with Everyday Sunshine on the Cafe.

Welcome one, welcome all. I'm Stephen Kaleo. This is World Cafe. I am a player of songs, a disc jockey, even though discs are no longer part of the equation. I'm going to start with the song, and we got to get the name out of the way. Man, Woman, Chainsaw. Yep, that's memorable. And their debut album is due out August 7th. It's called Cannonball. I love this first single. And the only way I can describe it is LCD Sound System meets Arcade Fire. Yeah. Now you're interested. Me too. This is called Nosedive. New music from Man, Woman, Chainsaw.

0: Give me a little forward momentum. Steven Sanchez, Sweet Love. That is new music from his sophomore album, Love, Love, Love. Also, Tyler Ballgame in there as well with I Believe in Love. We've got live performances from Alex G and Jukebox the Ghost on the way, live from the archives, next on World Cafe.
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0: Welcome back. It's World Cafe, and it's live from the archives. Chance for us to put the spotlight on some songs that were recorded for this show, and we have captured a lot over our 35 years. You can check out the archives on demand at worldcafe.org. But first, we should hear this from Alex G, who taped it back in November of 2022. Here's Runner on World Cafe.

Jukebox the Ghost, recorded live here in Philly back in 2011. That's a performance of Empire. Also heard Alex G with Runner. Live from the Archives happens every episode on World Cafe. To new music from Devin Gilfillian. New album is called Time Will Tell. Here's the first single, Hold On, Hourglass.

0: Gigi Perez from her debut album At the Beach in Every Life. That is Sailor Song. Coming up, a new collaborative single from Gregory Alan Isaacoff, and I could tell you the name of the duo that he's working with, but then that wouldn't be a tease. But I'll tell you in less than a minute, and we'll play it when we get back to World Cafe.
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0: You're listening to World Cafe, and as promised, a collaborative single between Gregory Alan Isaacoff and North Carolina duo Sylvan Esso. And it's a cover of one of my favorite songs, Mazzy Star's Fade Into You. New music from Gregory Alan Isaacoff and Sylvan Esso.

0: From the last proper studio album from Soul Coughing El Oso, that is Circles. Appreciate you listening, and thanks to our affiliates nationwide who make this show possible. We produce this program from WXPN at the University of Pennsylvania in Philadelphia. I'm Stephen Kaleo. We'll catch you on the next World Cafe from NPR.
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0: Good morning. You're listening to Studio One, 94.1 FM Des Moines. I'm Tressa Glass. You're hanging out with me for the next few hours. Guess what, you guys? We are welcoming Jesse Wells to Valor Ballroom in West Des Moines on August 19th. You might recognize Jesse Wells from his song Horses that we've played a ton here on Studio One. You also might recognize his kind of viral social media protest songs, Ice and United Healthcare. Well, we would love to send you and a friend to the show. Here's how you can win tickets from us. Go to our Instagram, IPR Studio One. Find our Jesse Wells post, tag a friend, and that's it. You're entered. No purchase necessary. Your chance to win ends Friday at noon, so I'd recommend doing it today. Music's coming up, but first, the news.
1: Live from NPR News in Washington, I'm Corva Coleman. The government says consumer prices rose last month by 3.8% on an annualized basis. The report is just out. The increase reflects higher costs triggered by the war in Iran. That war is expected to be one of the issues discussed when President Trump travels to China today. NPR's Domenica Montanaro reports on what Americans think of the U.S.-China relationship in a survey done by NPR in conjunction with Chicago Council on Global Affairs and Ipsos.
2: In two polls over the last few months, there were some notable findings. First, Americans see China on the rise and eyeing a dominant role in the world. 78% say they believe China wants to be a dominant world leader, particularly economically. But respondents also say they want to keep a strong trading relationship with China, and they want tariffs lowered to keep costs down for U.S. consumers. Most also say the Iran war has been bad for both countries and their economies, but more Americans say the war is boosting China's geopolitical position than say it's helping U.S. national security. Domenico Montanaro, NPR News, Washington.
1: The U.S. Supreme Court is clearing the way for Alabama to eliminate a congressional district that's represented by a black Democrat ahead of the midterms. NPR's Hansi Lo Wong says this follows the High Court's recent ruling limiting the Voting Rights Act.
3: Republican state officials in Alabama had lost a legal fight last year over the state's congressional map after finding that a proposed map by state lawmakers intentionally discriminated against black voters. A lower federal court ruled Alabama should keep using a court-drawn map to get in line with the Voting Rights Act. That map includes two districts where black voters in Alabama have a realistic opportunity to elect their preferred candidate. But after the Supreme Court recently weakened the Voting Rights Act's protections against racial discrimination and redistricting, Alabama Republicans asked the justices to speed up their consideration of whether to review their state's congressional map again. The High Court agreed and has thrown out the lower court ruling that required Alabama to use its current map for this year's midterms. Hansi Lo Wong, NPR News.
1: A nonprofit group is suing the Trump administration over its move to resurface and paint the reflecting pool blue on the National Mall. The group says there was no federal review of the plan and the work is already underway. NPR's Anastasia Tsiolkas says President Trump only revealed the plan last month.
4: In a video the White House posted to YouTube, he said it would be completed in time for the country's 250th anniversary celebrations in July.
5: And I said, give me a good price. We can do it for maybe $1.5 to $2 million as opposed to...
4: But the New York Times reported yesterday that the project's final cost could be upwards of $13 million. That's in a no-bid contract given to a firm Trump chose, per documents the Times says it obtained.
1: NPR's Anastasia Tsiolkas reporting. 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
7: It's 8:04. I'm Megan McKinney with IPR News. Torturing a companion animal could lead to a 5-year prison sentence under a new state law. That includes intentionally causing pain or death to an animal. Assisting or directing someone to hurt a companion animal in that way would also be a felony. Governor Kim Reynolds signed the bill at the Animal Rescue League of Iowa in Des Moines yesterday. She said the bill helps people and animals.
8: This is about cracking down on intentional, willful, and malicious infliction of pain or prolonged death on innocent animals. Horrible acts of violence that are evil in their own right and also certainly linked to the violent crimes against people.
7: Reynolds says the Animal Rescue League has been a strong advocate of the proposal over the years. Iowa is the final U.S. state to make animal torture a first offense felony. Some Iowa environmental groups have signed onto a letter to the federal government urging them to take action against nitrate contamination in drinking water. The letter was sent to the Department of Health and Human Services and the Environmental Protection Agency. The Cedar Rapids Gazette reports the effort is led by Food and Water Watch, with over 80 groups signed onto it. The letter cites a recent report from the Iowa Environmental Council and the Harkin Institute at Drake University that found high nitrate levels in drinking water, as well as the presence of pesticides and forever chemicals, are linked to rising cancer rates in Iowa. The Department of Health and Human Services did not respond to a request for comment on the letter. A spokesperson for the EPA says it's beginning the next round of review of national drinking water regulations.

0: rains have popped out of the ground. In weather today, we do have some scattered showers throughout northern Iowa, some throughout southern Iowa. We should see all rain clear up by this afternoon. Partly cloudy skies today, warm and windy too, with highs reaching just around 80 degrees. It's 8:07. I'm Megan McKinney, and this is IPR News.
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Make It Rain by Tom Waits on Studio One. You know, my 14-month-year-old son is kind of sounding like Tom Waits these days. He's doing a lot of, Before that was Too High by Moon Taxi. And if you're still around, that was the song Still Around by Freako to kick off the hour. I'm Tressa Glass. I hope you're having a good Tuesday so far. Mrs. Edward Cullen, Suki Waterhouse is next. This is a lovely song from her called Back in Love.

0: Back in Love, the latest one from Suki Waterhouse here on member-supported Studio One. I'm your host, Tressa Glass. Orchestral Maneuvers in the Dark are coming up in a few minutes. This song's a jam, and I think it could be a sister track to The Divinyls' I Touch Myself. Listen to it and keep that in mind. Let me know what you think. But next, a classic from Aliotta Haynes Jeremiah. It's called Lakeshore Drive. You know how when Taylor Swift started making music, everyone was always looking for secret meanings in her songs about who the song was really about, which boyfriend was it? Well, that is how I feel about people from the 60s and 70s trying to figure out if a song was referencing drugs. Every time I research an old song, there's always like a paragraph about people thought it was about this drug, but the songwriter maintains that it is not about drugs. Whatever. I don't really care, but Lakeshore Drive is kind of interesting because there are some lyrics that definitely maybe more indicate it could be about LSD, Lakeshore Drive, especially like tripping on out at LSD, you know, that one's. But the songwriter maintained until he died that it was not about drugs. So anyway, Lakeshore Drive is next.
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The Feminine Urge by Last Dinner Party. I saw that they are opening up for the artist Somber recently, and lots of funny TikToks of people being like, what's Somber doing at this Last Dinner Party show? They completely upstaged him. It was kind of funny. And I honestly believe it because they are amazing live. I'm excited to see them at Valair Ballroom on June 4th. Studio One is co-presenting that show. It's going to be great. Buy tickets now. Before that, we heard If You Leave by Orchestral Maneuvers in the Dark. So, what do you guys think? Do you hear any I Touch Myself by the Divinyls in there? Am I making it up? Am I crazy? Possibly. I'm Tressa Glass. This is Studio One, 94.1 FM Des Moines. You Bet is playing now. This is Ground Kiss.

0: River Deep, Mountain High by Ike and Tina Turner. Before that was Missing by Everything But the Girl. Hey, I'm Tressa Glass here on Studio One, 94.1 FM Des Moines. Great music is coming up. We got the Chicago act La La La La on the way. We've got the latest from Jack White. But next up, though, it's local music from Blast Choir. It's called Buy Me a Mile. We're going to listen to it together next.
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0: Just what is it that you want to do?
1: Well, we want to be free. 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And we want to get loaded. And we want to have a good time. And that's what we're going to do.
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0: Loaded by Primal Scream. Before that, we heard the latest from Jack White called G.O.D. and the Broken Ribs. Hey, I'm Tressa Glass. This is Studio One on 94.1 FM Des Moines. I've got the latest from Beth Orton coming up. I've also got jams from Wednesday and Foles. Next, though, The Stooges, I Want to Be Your Dog. Stick around.
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Waiting by Beth Orton here on Studio One. That's her latest. I'm Tressa Glass. I've got a Foles track coming up. It's a total jam. You'll never catch me skipping it. I first heard it at a Forever 21 in the Mall of America, and it's haunted me ever since. I've also got a track off Kacey Musgraves' new album, On the Way, getting some yeehaw vibes. Right now, Wednesday, wound up here by Holdin' On.

0: Dry Spell by Kacey Musgraves. That's off her latest album, Middle of Nowhere. Any big Kacey Musgraves fans listening? I am a big fan of hers. I am loving this new album. I do think it's my favorite album since Golden Hour. Before that was My Number by Foals. Coming up on Studio One, I've got The War on Drugs. I've got Alanis Morissette all on the way. Next is Charles Bradley with Changes.
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I'm Tressa Glass. Next up, the war on drugs. I have a running theory that the war on drugs are secretly a bunch of Sex and the City fans. Sex and the City fans, hear me out. You know, right before Carrie moves to Paris with Mikhail Baryshnikov and Big kind of shows up and is like, oh, but I love you and I finally want to be with you. And rightfully so, she gets mad at him and she goes, and you can drive around my block all you want, but I don't live here anymore. You're telling me this song wasn't inspired by that scene? Not buying it.

0: Ironic by Alanis Morissette. Before that was Javelin, the latest from Kevin Morby. Hey, I'm Tressa Glass. You're tuned into Studio One. All kinds of great music is headed your way, including Jay Maskus of Dinosaur Jr., who's going to be in town with Band of Horses on July 31st at Valair. I've also got Sir Elton John on the way. But next, it's local music from Ducharme Jones called On the Darkest of Nights. Stick around.
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1: Hey, I'm Tressa Glass, your host here on Studio One, 94.1 FM Des Moines. That was Whip the Wind by Sun Little, and before that was I'm Not Getting Excited by The Beths. Thanks for hanging out today. I've got the new Modest Mouse track coming up next. It's called Picking Dragon's Pockets. It is quintessential Modest Mouse. 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

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I'm your host, Tressa Glass. I've got Pink Moon by Nick Drake coming up. A classic.

0: Pass the Time by Jordan Sellergren here on Studio One, 94.1 FM Des Moines. I'm your host, Tressa Glass. I've got The Cure coming up. It's not Friday, but we can sure pretend it is. We're going to hear Friday, I'm in Love. I've also got new Mitski coming up. But next, it's Tori Amos with Stronger Together. Stick around.
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Have you misplaced your phone today? 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That's Mitski with Where's My Phone? Hey, I'm Tressa Glass here on Studio One, 94.1 FM in Des Moines. Next up, it's a new one. This artist is called Charlotte Cornfield. We were all very disappointed to find out she is not from Iowa. She's Canadian. This track features Buck Meek. It's called Hurts Like Hell.

0: Sign of the Times by Prince here on Studio One. I'm Tressa Glass. I want to draw your attention to a giveaway we're doing right now. 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Next up is Indigo D'Souza with Smog.
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0: Luck Rockin' Beats by the Chemical Brothers. Before that, we heard The Old Law by Father John Misty. Hey, I'm Tressa Glass. Thanks for hanging out with me here on Studio One. I'm handing things over to CC Mitchell. You're in great hands. The B-52s are coming up next.
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debate here at Studio One about whether or not that band's called Widow's Peak or Widow Speak. Listen to some interviews, and it is Widow's Peak. We just heard their latest If You Change here at Studio One. The B-52s before that with a track that makes for excellent karaoke, and I would know as a former karaoke KJ. We heard their Love Shack. You're tuned to Studio One, 94.1 Des Moines, 88.9 Bondurant, and everywhere on your smart speaker. I'm Cece Mitchell, here with you until 3 today. Tony Daner got to talk to this next artist when he came through Hoyt Sherman Place here in Des Moines last year. You can check out that conversation on the Iowa Public Radio Studio One YouTube channel. It's Josh Ritter on Studio One.

0: On 420 this year, Beck released a surprise single along with an announcement of a surprise tour. That new track, Ride Lonesome, got us started off by Beck. And just now we heard West Coast by Lana Del Rey. Some duets are on their way from FKA Twigs and Future, as well as Biba Doobie and the Marias. I'm Cece Mitchell, and you're tuned to Studio One.
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FKA Twigs before that, who is much, much more than a Miss Piggy TikTok trend. We heard her Holy Terrain featuring Future. 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I'm Cece Mitchell. Now let's hear from a band who's played Central Iowa two falls in a row now. Let's hope they make it back again this year for a hat trick. It's Cage the Elephant on Studio One.

0: Mary Jane's Last Dance, the 1993 track from Tom Petty and the Heartbreakers here at Studio One. This year's Hinterland Act, Beebadoobie, before that, together with last year's Hinterland Act, the Marias, on All I Did Was Dream of You. 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I'm Cece Mitchell, and you're tuned to Studio One. I'll give you guys the details on our brand new ticket giveaway here before the end of the hour.
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0: Vivian West, what I feel I deserve. Yeah, cause I feel way too fabulous.
1: Fabulous, new music from Britain's Meek here on Studio One. Echo and the Bunnymen before that with Never Stop. Florence and the Machine before that with last year's Everybody Scream. And Iowa City band Cedar County Cobras got to start it off. 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I'm Cece Mitchell. We're welcoming Jesse Wells to Valair Ballroom in West Des Moines this August. 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No purchase is necessary to win. Your chance to win, though, ends Friday at noon. That's at IPR Studio One on Instagram. Best of luck to ya. We'll hear from Des Moines band The Mesmerists here in the first part of the noon hour.
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My neighbors know this well, but I have been spending so much time in the garden lately. I just got all of the landscaping done, so all I have to do is keep watering and weeding, but I still need to get started on my veggie garden beds, so that track's kind of my soundtrack right now. Planting Tomatoes, the Record Store Day 2026 exclusive from Lucy Dacus. I'm Cece Mitchell, and you're tuned to Studio One. John Hammond Jr. just passed a few months ago. On February 28th, he was an American blues singer and guitarist whose career spanned six decades. Let's remember him with his track, Big Black Mariah.

0: So in band's form here in Des Moines, they're often comprised of people that I know or kind of know, just being around the local music scene for quite some time. That's not a bad thing, but I was pleasantly surprised when I met the Mesmerists last year, a Des Moines band. I did not know any of them, and they were so kind. We heard the Mesmerists' Broken here on Studio One. You can check out my conversation with them on studio1.org. Before the Mesmerists, Portugal the Man brought us Live in the Moment, and Led Zeppelin got us started off with Rock and Roll. We'll hear a new duet between Hinterland alums Mount Joy and Gigi Perez here in just a few. I'm Cece Mitchell, and you're tuned to Studio One.
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I got to interview Iron and Wine before his show at the Engler Theater in Iowa City just a couple weekends back, and he was one of the nicest people I have met ever, especially musicians I've interviewed. 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We just heard the latest from Iron and Wine, In Your Ocean, Oasis before that with Live Forever, and Mount Joy and Gigi Perez got us started off with their new track, In the Middle. I'm Cece Mitchell, and you're tuned to Studio One. 94.1 Des Moines, 88.9 Bondurant, and everywhere on the new and improved Studio1.org. 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

0: Veronica, the 1989 track from Elvis Costello here on Studio One. We'll hear from a band who's been having a big moment lately, partially due to some fraudulent social media activity, but I am so excited to see them at two Midwest music festivals this summer. We'll hear from them here before the end of the hour.
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0: I love geese. I love them a little less now knowing that they paid bots to drum up social media activity for their marketing, but I still love their music. I'm really excited to see them at Hinterland and the Minnesota Yacht Club Festival this summer. We just heard Geese with Cobra, the White Stripes before that with their classic Fell in Love with a Girl, and Bleachers got us started off with You and Forever. We'll be seeing Bleachers at Vibrant Music Hall in Waukee on September 25th. Studio One's going to be co-presenting that show. Tickets are on Ticketmaster. I'm CeCe Mitchell, and you're tuned to Studio One on Iowa Public Radio.
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Muse is going to drop their 10th studio album on June 26th. I love the backstory of the title. It's called The Wow Signal, which is named after a 1977 radio signal that they discovered coming from space,

0: The real ones remember that track from the iPod Nano ads back in the day, way back in the day. It was 1234 by Canada's Feist here on Studio One. Suki Waterhouse before that with the lead single to her Loveland record, her third album coming out on July 10th. We heard Back in Love. We'll sit on the washing machine with Kacey Musgraves and one from her new album here in about 10 minutes. I'm Cece Mitchell, and you're tuned to Studio One on Iowa Public Radio.
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0: was one you might have remembered from the soundtrack to the 1983 film Valley Girl. I have to admit, I've actually never seen Valley Girl. I mention it a lot on the air because it has a really stacked soundtrack, so I think I need to add that one to the list. It was A Million Miles Away by the Plimsolls here on Studio One. James Brown before that with Night Train. I'm Cece Mitchell, and you're tuned to Studio One, 94.1 Des Moines, 88.9 Bondurant, and everywhere on the Studio One app. I'm here till 3 today. We'll hear new Kacey Musgraves right after this one from the electronic duo Sylvan Esso.
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0: Kacey Musgraves' seventh studio album came out on May Day to major critical acclaim. I would definitely recommend checking out Middle of Nowhere if you're looking for something to listen to. The very euphemistic lead single, Dry Spell, got us started off. And just now we heard Southside by Moby. I'll give you guys the details on our brand new ticket giveaway here before the end of the hour. I'm Cece Mitchell, and you're tuned to Studio One on Iowa Public Radio, 88.9 Bondurant, 94.1 Des Moines, and everywhere on your smart speaker.
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0: British punk rockers Lambrini Girls with their new track Cult of Celebrity here on Studio One. Everybody's favorite gay cowboy Orville Peck before that brought us Turn to Hate. I've been loving those videos that have leaked of Orville Peck performing in Cabaret last year. I really need him to get back on Broadway so I can see him sometime. Before Orville Peck, The Who brought us Love, Rain, or Me. Studio One's welcoming Jesse Wells to Valair Ballroom in West Des Moines this August. We also want to welcome you to the show as well. Here's how you can win two tickets from Studio One. Just find us on Instagram at IPR Studio One. Find our Jesse Wells post, tag a friend, and you're entered. 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Head to our Instagram at IPR Studio One and best of luck. We'll hear some songs you might be able to sing along to from Jimmy Eat World and Lake Street Dive here in the 2 o'clock hour before Tony Daynor takes over at 3. I'm Cece Mitchell, and this is Studio One.
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Genesis Owusu's third studio album comes out this Friday, just in a few days. It's described as a high-energy, eclectic mix of neo-soul, synth-punk, and funk. It's going to be called Red Star Woo and the Worldwide Scourge. We just heard the lead single, Stampede, here on Studio One. I'm Cece Mitchell. Now let's hear a throwback from Fine Young Cannibals.

0: Iowa's The A.V. Grouse Band may not be playing together anymore, but their members are still going strong in their other projects. They did release a few wonderful albums. We just heard the title track to The A.V. Grouse Band's Devil May Care record here at Studio One. Jimmy Eat World before that with a song I bet you were able to sing along to, The Middle. And Modern Lovers got to start it off with Roadrunner. New music from These Sacred Souls and Aldous Harding is on its way to ya. I'm Cece Mitchell, and you're listening to Studio One.
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The title to the latest Rat Boys record kind of makes me want to implement that therapy technique. I've tried like every therapy move, but I haven't tried that one yet. The new album's called Sing Into an Empty Chair. We just heard the single Anywhere by Rat Boys. Soul Asylum before that with Somebody to Shove. And new The Sacred Souls got to start it off. We heard Any Old Fool. I'm CeCe Mitchell and you're tuned to Studio One, 94.1 Des Moines, 88.9 Bondurant, and everywhere on the Studio One app. Aldous Harding just dropped a brand new record last Friday. It's called Train on the Island. The critics are loving it. Let's hear the single One Stop.

0: A Girl in Trouble is a Temporary Thing, the 1984 track from Romeo Void here on Studio One. I'm Cece Mitchell. We'll hear the latest from Low-Cut Connie and Buffalo Traffic Jam before Tony Daner takes the wheel at 3.
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0: Taking it back to 1971 with a band that's still active to today, the Rolling Stones with the Dead Flowers here on Studio One. I'm Cece Mitchell. 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

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We just heard Beams on Studio One, 94.1 FM in Des Moines, wherever you are with the Studio One app. I'm Tony Daner. I am back, thanks to everyone who pitched in and filled in for me over the past week or so. It sure is good to be back, though. We have music on the way from Kim Gordon of Sonic Youth. The one-time bassist for that legendary band has a new solo record of her own out. And right now it's Thundercat, who has a new record called Distracted. It includes this collaboration with the late Mac Miller. She Knows Too Much, Thundercat and Mac Miller on Studio

0: Weezer are one of those bands who, kind of like Prince or REM or many of the art bands with big catalogs, nobody can agree on what their best album is or their worst. That song, Island in the Sun, from Weezer's Green album. And Kim Gordon, the one-time bassist for Sonic Youth, who was in Iowa City in 2025 for the Mission Creek Festival. Not Today, from Kim Gordon's newest solo record, Play Me. I'm Tony Daner. We have a new one from Noah Kahn coming up, and we'll also hear from Hozier and the Police on Studio One.
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A couple of songs from the 80s right there on Studio One. The Police off of the classic album Synchronicity, coming after the Australian band The Go-Betweens. Streets of Your Town came out in 1988 and was a top 40 hit in New Zealand. The Go-Betweens never really caught on here in the States. I'm Tony Daner. It's Studio One, 94.1 FM in Des Moines, on the web at studioone.org. I am back. I'm here until 7 o'clock. Music on the way from the Cedar Falls band Run Dog, recorded live in Cedar Falls a couple of summers ago. And we'll hear one from the new album by Noah Kahn right after Hozier, Jackie, and Wilson.

0: The Folk Implosion was one of the many projects of Lou Barlow, who was also in the bands Dinosaur Jr. and Sebado. He founded that band. Kind of an important guy in alternative music history. Natural One was on the soundtrack to the movie Kids, which I have not seen. And to be honest, I've been kind of warned away from it and I'm probably never going to get around to it. Please shoot me an email if you strongly disagree, tdehner@iowapublicradio.org. Right before the Folk Implosion, that was Noah Kahan, whose new album is out now, The Great Divide, Deny, Deny, Deny. I'm Tony Daner. Coming up on Studio One, we have music from Turnstile and Cutworms, and we'll also hear a Studio One live recording of the Cedar Falls band Run Dog, recorded in Cedar Falls in 2024.
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0: Cutworms is the project of singer-songwriter Max Clark, and the new album Transmitter was produced by Jeff Tweedy. We just heard Evil Twin. Richard Hell and the Voidoids in there, Blank Generation, a song that Richard Hell wrote during his time with the band Television. And Parliament, I am literally never not in the mood to listen to Parliament. We are getting punky and funky here on Tuesday afternoon on Studio One. I'm Tony Daner. We have The Killers coming up, also Car Seat Headrest, and Courtney Barnett off of her new album, a song featuring Waxahachie.
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Courtney Barnett on Studio One. Her new album is called Creature of Habit. That song, Sight Unseen, is one that Courtney Barnett had been working on for a while, and it never really came together until she called up her good friend Katie Crutchfield of Waxahachie to contribute and sing backing vocals, and there it is. Now it's a great song on Courtney Barnett's new album. I'm Tony Daner. It's Studio One. Happy to be here with you on Tuesday afternoon. We have music on the way from Kurt Vile and The Killers. Here's Car Seat Headrest. It's Hollywood.

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1: Samuel Locke Ward from Iowa City is such a unique and talented singer-songwriter. Do see him live if you get the opportunity. He put out the album Pure Candy with Jad Fair a few years ago. It includes that song, This Love of Ours. Right before Jad Fair and Samuel Locke Ward, we heard The Killers, who have a new album. It sounds like it's coming in 2027. In the meantime, lead singer Brandon Flowers has two solo records ready to go. I'm Tony Daner. We have Wet Leg and The Props on the way, and we'll hear a new one from Kurt Vile.
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Wet Leg's going to be at Hinterland this year. The song Pokemon right there from their album Moisturizer. Dave Matthews Band in there as well. And Kurt Vile, who's going to be at Woolies in Des Moines in November along with The Violators. Chance to Bleed from Kurt Vile's upcoming album, Philadelphia's Been Good to Me. I'm Tony Daner, and speaking of live music and the Des Moines area, we have Jesse Wells coming to the Valair Ballroom August 19th, and guess what? You can win two tickets. No purchase is necessary to enter. All you have to do is go over to Instagram, look for the Jesse Wells post. We're at IPR Studio 1. Tag a friend. You are entered. Thank you so much. Again, no purchase necessary. Again, Jesse Wells at the Valair Ballroom. That show is happening.

0: REM are a band that kind of had multiple stages to their career. The album Life's Rich Pageant came out when they were kind of the forefathers of what would become alternative rock. It was kind of known as college rock at the time. By the late 90s, during which time I was in high school and college, they were one of the biggest bands in the world. Right before REM, Krungbin, Time, You and I, Krungbin, a band on my concert revenge list after I wasn't able to attend their Hinterland performance a few years ago. Who's on your concert revenge list? Look for me on Instagram. I'm at Tony Daner IPR. Coming up, Monrovia, the singer from Liberia who describes his music as Afro-Appalachian. He grew up in Tennessee. We'll also hear Future Islands, and next it's Devin Gilfillian.
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0: Ready to Let You Down from Joseph on Studio One. I spoke with Natalie and Megan of Joseph when they were in Iowa City to perform back in January on a really cold night. You can read that over at studioone.org. And we heard Future Islands, who have a new collection of previously unreleased music on the way, from A Hole in the Floor to A Fountain of Youth, commemorating 40 years together as a band for Future Islands. That was one of a couple of new songs they've released, Find Love. I'm Tony Daner. We have new music on the way from Goose and the Afghan Whigs, and we'll go back a little bit for one from them featuring Van Morrison.
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Here's something we haven't said since 2022. New music right there from the Afghan Whigs. House of I here on Studio One, 94.1 FM in Des Moines. We are online at studio1.org. I'm Tony Daner. I am so glad to be here with you on this Tuesday afternoon. I had a lot of fun while I was gone, but I am happy to be back. Music coming up from Goose. They have a new record coming soon. Right after Wednesday, they're going to be in Des Moines this summer, by the way. They're opening for Tyler Childers at KC Center. I am so excited for that show. MJ Lenderman, by the way, no longer a touring member of the band Wednesday, but he is on this album Bleeds. This is Wound Up Here by Holdin' On.

0: Radiohead on Studio One, 94.1 FM in Des Moines. Take us with you with the Studio One app. Right after Goose, who just put out a new record last year. They're a pretty prolific band. Guess what? They've got a new album on the way. It's called Big Modern. We just heard Good To Be from Goose. I'm Tony Daner. The new one from Death Cab for Cutie is coming up. We'll also talk about how you can win two tickets to see Jesse Wells at the Valor Ballroom this August.
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Violent Femmes on Studio One. I know you know that one. It's from the band's classic self-titled debut album. It came out in 1983. I'm Tony Daner at Studio One. I'm having a lot of fun back here on Tuesday afternoon for the first time in about a week. Thanks to everyone, Nick Bruner, Aaron Fuller, Anthony Skanga, everyone who filled in for me while I was out. Appreciate you guys very much. Death Cab for Cutie coming up in a few minutes. Right now, I want to talk about one of the many amazing shows that's going to be happening in Iowa later this summer and early fall. Jesse Wells will be at the Valair Ballroom in West Des Moines on August 19th. You can win two tickets. Here's how. Go over to Instagram, look us up. We are at IPR Studio One. Find that Jesse Wells post and tag a friend. You'll be entered. No purchase is necessary. The concert, again, is August 19th. Here's Fleet Foxes going back to the album Shore. This came out in 2021. Can I Believe You?

0: Mazzy Star with the lead vocals of Hope Sandoval, Fade Into You from their 1993 album, So Tonight That I Might See. The album is now considered a classic, and Fade Into You has actually trended on TikTok, as is the destiny of so many great 90s songs. I think it's pretty cool. And that was Death Cab for Cutie with New Music on the Way, the album I Built You a Tower. That was Riptides from Death Cab for Cutie. I'm Tony Daner at Studio One. Coming up, we have Inhaler, the band led by Elijah Hewson, whose father is Bono. We'll also hear from Des Moines' Andre Davis and music from Blessing Jolie.
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Jack White is now in the Rock and Roll Hall of Fame as a member of the White Stripes, and he is probably heading back someday as a solo artist. He has two new singles out now. That was one of them, G.O.D. and The Broken Ribs, here on Studio One, 94.1 FM in Des Moines. 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We have Tyler Ballgame and Running Man coming up this hour. Creedence Clearwater Revival right after this one from Johnny Marr. He is the longtime guitar player for the Smiths. And from his solo record, Call the Comet, this is Rise.

0: The Chroma 63 Festival is happening in Waterloo, Iowa on June 13th at the Riverloop Amphitheater over by the Waterloo Center for the Arts. One of the bands playing this year, Running Man from the Quad Cities, with Skip Greer on the lead vocals. He's also in the band The Dead Kennedys. Yes, those Dead Kennedys. One Wrong Move is from Running Man's self-titled album. And that was Brandi Carlile with The Story. I'm Tony Daner at Studio One. We have Tyler Ballgame coming up, a really great, charming singer with a song from his debut album that came out earlier this year. And we'll hear from Iron and Wine and Ed O'Brien of Radiohead off of his new solo record.
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Iron and Wine with In Your Ocean here on Studio One. Iron and Wine just played at the Englert Theater in Iowa City a couple of weeks ago. Look for the photos on Instagram. We're at IPR Studio One. And while you're at it, look for our Jesse Wells post and tag a friend in the comment section there. You could win two tickets to see Jesse Wells at the Valor Ballroom in August. We heard The Breeders from the classic album Last Splash and Tyler Ballgame, Matter of Taste. I'm Tony Daner at Studio One. I'm here for another half hour or so here on this Tuesday. The Strokes and Sophie Royer are both coming up. Here is new music from Radiohead's Ed O'Brien.

0: In Between Days from The Cure, coming right after Ed O'Brien of Radiohead, who kind of gets overshadowed by the band's other guitar player, Johnny Greenwood, who's put out a bunch of solo work and some movie soundtracks as well. Ed O'Brien's new solo record is called Blue Morpho, and that was the title track. I'm Tony Daner. We have Slow Dive and The Strokes coming up on Studio One.
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A couple of weeks ago, Studio One's Anthony Skanga took to Studio1.org and asked the question, are the Strokes still a good band? Well, judge for yourself. That's the new song from their upcoming album. Going Shopping from the Strokes, the new record Reality Awaits will be here in June. I'm Tony Daner. Here's Slow Dive. This is Kisses.

the Kinks and Sleepwalker on Studio One, 94.1 FM in Des Moines, on the web at studio1.org. I'm Tony Daner, just about out of here. I'll be back tomorrow at 3 o'clock. Aaron Fuller is coming in at 7. I'm going to leave you with the new single from Sophie Royer. This is Cowboy Mouth.

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